not a tongue nor a prayer, not a rifle, not a shot. I'm no stranger, no easy. 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
1: So he went to the bath. 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
0: Oh, he's sticky.

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0: He was very, I heard he was the biggest ever.
2: Shit, no, I had the mumps.
0: He kept kissing me and I couldn't stand it. He was all he was an equipment man.
2: There's a pop star who's a poopy herself.
0: Poxy.
3: The chocolate
2: plaster caster.
1: Yeah, I know
0: Carmen. Super fuck.
1: She's living with Lynn now.
0: Lynn's living with Jeanette and Eleanor.
4: 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God.
0: Randy. I remember that.
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song. It's a feeling of the lash. 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And I'm over.

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Fly away, fly away. Why should it be autumn? The coil quickens, ends. Parades of leaves fall parched on empty parts. And single-minded maestros bellowing, suffering, coldness. Oh, it's autumn. How warm is winter? A longer stay than summer? 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Does it whitewash? Does it sail? Does it breathe?

I'm back. And I said to you, now it's the remix from my friend from everywhere. And Akufen from Canada. And oh man, come on. And Isolé from Hamburg. And Zip from Berlin. And North from Paris. From Paris, it's beautiful. It's the big city from France, from the world, everywhere. And I don't know what. And I say to you, bye-bye, and listen this music.

Yeah, once life was simple. You just got up and ate. You found someone you wanted. It was great. Now, things are complicated. You've got bills to pay. You've got to go to school. You've got to work every day.

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Yeah. So they can help me breathe. Yeah. Hook my heart up to one of them machines. We don't have to do anything.

0: 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So listen very carefully.
1: The freedoms and liberties that we enjoy today were a consequence of armed conflict, insurrection, if you will. There are things worth fighting for.
2: Pick them up, motherfucker. This is a hold up. We come for what's ours.
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database.

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And who will harvest lemon trees again? 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

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One thing is certain. 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Where your knowledge will not apply. 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

0: 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All together.
1: Work.
0: Work it.
1: Work.
0: Work to be a winner. Winners, work it good. Sweat. Sweat to be a winner.
1: Work.
0: Yeah, work it. It good. 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